thinking at this mind, I responded quick. Okay, yeah, easy, alright, she tell me that she shot. She know that I was shy, girl, it ain't nothing. So, but I'm moving my mind and my eyes on the road. And the road on my eyes, it fill up on that side. This car went to light. I'm doing 195, the police coming from behind. I'm driving fast to beat the lights. I got a bend, I take a curve, and then I laugh, and then I right, and now we swerving. I

0: Yo, Versiwild. 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Versiwild, versatile, and 98.1 FM. 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
1: I am woman. Barbados. Mother's Day, Sunday, May 10th, Kensington Oval, Bridgetown,
2: Jordan, England.
3: She's the type of woman that will make a man or break a man or make a man go and get some money that he never had. Make a man book a flight to somewhere that he never been. Take you up and fly you, or you end up in the Netherlands.
2: Jordan, England.
1: I am woman. 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Always us.
4: 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The session will be held at the Grantley Adams Memorial School on Thursday, 7th May 2026, from 6 p.m. to 8 p.m. Persons can expect to receive detailed updates on the issues affecting them as representatives of the BWA engage in meaningful conversation about the challenges and the strategies to mitigate them. The authority looks forward to your attendance and participation.
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7: 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I am coming to Barbados.
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7: 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It's when it comes to Barbados, them man have the thing locked. Yeah, the street, yeah. Go right back in your yard, in here, all about in your car. Yeah, Versi Wild. 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

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Shout out to everybody in St. Andrew and St. Joseph, man. The night

A big birthday shout out again going out to Maureen. This time around it's coming from Jon Snow, aka Diego, man. Shout outs to Diego and Robert.

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I don't make money long, I need a loan, I gotta play it smart.

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0: my people them. 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

No depend on your father, I'm like Tariq in a power. From the band, me a the man, get the goal like a leprechaun, a Capricorn. Mount of Versace brand, no me a van, me a dark in a Italian, it's a Milan. 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

0: I am woman. Barbados. Mother's Day, Sunday, May 10th. Kensington Oval, Bridgetown,
1: Jordan, England.
2: 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Go and get some money that he never had. Make a man book a flight to somewhere that he never been. 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
1: Jordan, England.
0: I am woman. 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Always us. Mother's Day, Sunday, May 10th. Patrice Roberts Live. Kensington Oval, Bridgetown, Barbados.
3: Everybody.
0: I am woman. Always us. Join Patrice Roberts and all her Soca friends. Mikal Teja, Christo, Nyla Blackman, Hyper Sounds, Red Plastic Bag, Edwin Yearwood, Nikita, Tion, Faith Calendar, Allison Hines, Sugary, Muddy, Shanta Prince. All backed by the A-Team Band. Mother's Day, Sunday, May 10th.
4: Kensington Oval. I am coming to Barbados.
0: I am woman. Always us. 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

leave you with a couple more tunes. I will be back Saturday, Lord willing, at 2 p.m. You know, my Saturday shift is be extra shillings, man. For sure. Thank you so much for locking on to yours truly, Versi. 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
1: Hey, what's
0: up?
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mansion is around her. 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Mount of a Sashi brand, no me a van, me a dark in a Italian, me some Milan. 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

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And if it's with you, no, I'm

We're 98.1 The One, broadcasting from our studios in the Pine, St. Michael, one of three radio stations of the Caribbean Broadcasting Corporation. We welcome you to another broadcast day with the playing of the national anthem of Barbados.

0: News time in the nation across our stations here at CBC. Good morning. It is Thursday, May the 7th. Let's have a look at our news this morning. Well, efforts to transform education in Barbados are gaining momentum with a renewed focus on technical and vocational training. Deputy Principal of the Edison Teachers Training College, Francis Thompson, says the college is working closely with the Ministry of Education Transformation to better prepare teachers for the classroom today. He also revealed that the technical and vocational program has been upgraded from a certificate to a diploma, reflecting the growing importance of skills-based learning. He was speaking during a pre-graduation exercise for the cohort that will be graduating this Saturday.
1: We are in a position to really prepare this new generation of educators to be able to put our children in the best position to be successful. We are extremely excited that Ms. Katrina Ferguson, top student in the now diploma in technical and vocational education. Prior, it was a certificate program, so that program has transitioned now to a diploma program, and that was done in recognition of the fact that skills education, technical and vocational education, has for a long time been overlooked. But even if we look right now across academia, a lot of colleges and universities are beginning to go into skills-based programs.
0: The Barbados Police Service is strengthening its outreach to young people as part of efforts to address behavioral challenges early. That focus was highlighted during the Community Connect pop-up at Sky Mall, where officers engage residents on a range of services, including the Juvenile Liaison Scheme. Inspector Roger Babb, who is in charge of that scheme, says there are parents and guardians who may have young persons with challenges, and he's encouraging them to reach out for guidance and support. Inspector Babb says they also work along with the schools.
2: Most of the time it is behavioral issues. And we have been, in 2025, I think we saw an increase in the numbers over 2024. I don't remember the figures offhand, but we did see a slight increase. And we are going into the schools, working with the principals and guidance counselors, and looking to target those persons who have who presents those challenges, the behavioral challenges, and we try to work with them.
0: Trinidad and Tobago is set to become the first Caribbean country to pass legislation specifically aimed at protecting victims of crime and enshrining their rights in law. The move comes as the Victims Rights Bill 2026 was piloted in the Senate on Wednesday. We've got this report.
3: You feel a little safe, the man behind bars. Bail application coming up, you don't know what's going on. You don't know if this man get bail and he's outside, and you have to be on the lookout. By this act, you have to inform the victim if bail has been granted, where, etc., so that he can take the necessary precautions.
0: Two British people are self-isolating at home in the UK after potential exposure to the hantavirus on the cruise ship struck by the outbreak. This is according to the UK Health Security Agency. They were on the MV Hondius that departed from Argentina a month ago, but left the vessel earlier in its journey and do not have symptoms. That's your news at 5.
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Here at CBC, I'm Anthony Nelson. This is your news. Roberts Manufacturing to close its public share offer today. A Guyanese cardiologist warns of rising sudden cardiac deaths among young people in the country.

0: The Roberts Manufacturing Company Limited public share offer closes today. So far, over 817 applications have been processed. Risha Lagar looks at this story.
1: Lead brokers Signia Globe Financial and co-broker Capita Financial Services report they have been facilitating hundreds of applications daily as the final deadline approaches. Barbadians at home and abroad, local retail investors, institutional investors, staff, and long-standing customers participated in what has been widely viewed as a landmark investment opportunity. Managing Director of Roberts Manufacturing Company Limited, Jonathan Hart, said the level of demand has been excellent and reflects strong confidence in the company's future. The public share offer officially opened on April 16th. Following today's closure, no further applications will be accepted under the current offer. Rachel Agard, CBC News.
0: 170,000 medical records at the QEH are currently being digitized. The CEO, Neil Clark, says the initiative represents a major step towards modernizing Barbados' healthcare information system and strengthening the long-term resilience of patient record management. He says this will also help to improve the delivery of service at the accident and emergency department. Mr. Clark was addressing the official opening of the office of Aragawa Group Barbados Limited, the company undertaking the digitization project.
2: 100% it will be faster. 100% when you present or anybody presents at A&E, the A&E team will have immediate access to your medical records. They don't have that now. So as they search trying to find the medical record, they have to start test for duplicating tests, duplicating diagnostics. As you come into the A&E department, they will have full access to your medical record. And as we move further along this journey, we digitise the QEH, we then connect with the polyclinics, and even further down, establish connections with private clinics. No matter where you went to, the A&E department can have full access to what's been happening to you over the last few days. And that saves them time having to repeat tests and those delays that come with repeating the tests. It won't fix the A&E waits. It's not going to fix the whole A&E issue because, as I've said many a times, the A&E issue is a health system issue.
0: For the field in Guyana, a leading local cardiologist is raising concern over an apparent increase in sudden unexpected deaths among young adults in the country. The warning comes amid calls for early screening and greater awareness of heart health. We get more from Newsroom Guyana.
3: Head of Medical Services and Cardiology at the Georgetown Public Hospital, Dr. Mahendra Karpen, said recent months have seen a troubling pattern of individuals in their 20s to 40s dying suddenly, often in their sleep or while carrying out routine activities. According to Dr. Karpen, cardiovascular disease remains the leading cause of these deaths, with many cases linked to what is known as sudden cardiac death. Dr. Karpen noted that younger populations in Guyana are increasingly presenting with serious heart conditions, not only from blockage, but also from weakened heart muscles and complications arising from uncontrolled hypertension, diabetes, and high cholesterol.
0: A former OpenAI board member has explained how her unconventional personal relationship with Elon Musk evolved into having four of his children. Siobhan Dillis testified in a federal courtroom in Oakland, California for hours yesterday as part of Musk's lawsuit trying to reverse OpenAI's change to a for-profit company. Dillis had worked as a venture capitalist in Silicon Valley for over 15 years and held executive positions at Musk's car company, Tesla, and his neurotechnology firm, Neuralink. She joined OpenAI as an advisor in 2016, not long after it was founded, a position through which she said on Wednesday is how she first met Musk. Given Zillis' role across Musk's companies and OpenAI, including as a director at OpenAI from 2020 to 2023, she is an important witness in that trial. In your news at 6 o'clock this morning, across our stations here at CBC, Roberts Manufacturing to close its public share offer today. You heard a Guyanese cardiologist warning of rising sudden cardiac deaths among young people in the country. or lead stories in this edition at 6. Our next news then across our station will be at 7 o'clock this morning.

buzzing. Good morning to everybody locked in to 98.1 The One. Yours truly, EON Skills, signing in. I'm here for the breakfast party until 10 on a beautiful and a thankful Thursday morning, May 7th, 2026. Feel free to hit me up, 467-5444. Get those requests in. Get those shout-outs in as well. I'll be here all morning long. Wherever you are in the world locked in, thank you so much. And remember, we're coming to you live from CBC The Pines, St. Michael, right here in beautiful Barbados. Have an amazing Thursday, whatever you decide.

Shout out to all the early risers locked in. The 91 chat room family always locked in and blazing. Morning to my brother Black Fox. I see Robin G and Mags locked in as well. Happy Thursday, yo. Creeping up to the weekend.

6:25 early on a Thursday morning. 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
2: 6:30 on the dot on a beautiful Thursday morning. Time for us to talk some weather for today. Now, today you can expect cloudy periods with some scattered light showers, and tonight it's going to be a mixture of clear skies and clouds, and still that chance of scattered light showers. Looking ahead to the beach, as it has been all week long, the sea is going to be smooth, those waves are going to be smooth, and the swells are going to range from 3 to 7 feet with a slight increase in sight, but still some smoothness. And this is going to continue until the nighttime as well. Tomorrow it's going to be even nicer. That's your weather for today. Going to take a short pause and then we bring some more vibes away right here in the breakfast pod. Remember, we'll bring in some more on 98.1, the one, the stations of CBC, and feel free to check out barbadosweather.org. More vibes coming your way after these.
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Time to wake up and work and get that early morning pump on. But before you get that pump in, remember you gotta stretch properly. That's one of the

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Wake up and work it every Monday till Friday, 6:35 until 6:55. You make my world, you make my world go round. Special shout out to the anybody in the gym locked in right now. You turn me up, if you're just on the highways and byways as well, but you're pumping still. Yeah, man, how about amazing Thursday?

5 away from 7 o'clock, wrapping up your Wake Up and Work It segment right here on 98.1 The One in the Breakfast Party. Hope you got a nice workout in. If you're on the highways and byways, hope you reach your destination safely. For those are early movers. Time to share some words for today as well. Now, as we unofficially kickstart your weekend today, Thursday, and we creep into the official weekend, be positive and trust the timing of everything. And when I say everything, I mean everything. Just because it's not happening.

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1: I am woman. Barbados. Mother's Day, Sunday, May 10th. Kensington Oval, Bridgetown,
2: Jordan, England.
3: 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Go and get some money that he never had. Make a man book a flight to somewhere that he never been. Take you up and fly you, or you end up in the Netherlands.
2: Jordan, England.
1: I am woman. Barbados. Always us.

In our news, one senator agrees that some young women are taking financial advantage of older men. FDA authorizes a fruit-flavored vape for the first time.

0: Well, just weeks after government minister raised concerns about young women taking advantage financially of elder men, the issue has again been raised, but this time in the Senate. The matter was first highlighted by the Minister of Transport and Works and Senior Minister Kirk Humphrey, who deemed it financial abuse. This time around, it's Senator John King addressing the matter in the Upper House of Parliament during debate on the Older Persons Care and Protection Bill 2026. Stressing that it is no laughing matter, he too believes it's abuse.
1: A lot of old men are being robbed left, right, and center, morning, noon, and night. Not by other men. Not by other men. Not by other men. And that's the point. And the interesting thing about it is that when these things happen, I don't have to say what it is because everybody knows, but when it happens, it's a joke. It is a huge joke. People laugh and say, oh Lord, this poor fella, and whatever, but nobody tags it as abuse.
0: Residents of the Pine and surrounding areas have benefited from free health screenings and crime prevention advice. This formed part of the Barbados Police Force's Pine Outpost Community Outreach yesterday at the Delisle Bradshaw Resource Center. The initiative brought together health and social organizations offering information on HIV, cancer awareness, and overall wellness. Officer in charge of the outpost, Sergeant Alex Hall, said the event was part of ongoing efforts to foster positive engagement within the community.
2: Partnered with several agencies present, the Heart and Stroke Foundation, the Barbados Cancer Society, Community Development, and the HIV/AIDS Commission. And the idea is that we've partnered with these agencies to bring the services of these various agencies directly into the communities. As community officers, one of our key functions is to find initiatives and bring them into the community that will benefit the community. And in the meantime, and in doing so, improve relationships between the residents and the Barbados Police Service. We are here, we're going to talk a bit about the services recruitment process. We're going to be sharing some prevention tips, and we'll also be introducing the Neighborhood Watch program to the Pine and Vida communities.
0: Jamaican drug lord Christopher Duda Skoke is now set to be released from prison in the United States. This comes after authorities there sliced another year off his prison time. The new release date for Coke, 57, is now January the 29th, 2028, according to an update on the U.S. Bureau of Prisons website. This is the second time in nearly 15 months that Coke has had 1 year shaved off his prison time, likely for good behavior, according to the U.S. Department of Justice. Last February, Coke's release date was listed as January the 25th, 2029, nearly 17 months earlier than his original July 4th, 2030 release date. Coke is serving a 23-year prison sentence after admitting to one count each of racketeering, conspiracy, and conspiracy to commit assault with a dangerous weapon. He was sentenced in 2011 to the Fort Dix Federal Correctional Institution in New Jersey. For the first time, the Food and Drug Administration has authorized fruit-flavored electronic cigarettes intended for adult smokers. But American physician and medical journalist Dr. Celine Gounder says some health groups and parent organizations are worried it could drive more underage vaping.
3: The FDA in the past had rejected over a million flavored vaping products, and teen vaping had in fact hit an all-time 10-year low. In February, the FDA's own staff, chief staff, said that they needed more time, but that then the Wall Street Journal reported over the weekend that Trump had scolded him for moving on this too slowly. I do think it's important to qualify. Authorized, as you were asking, does not mean approved. Mm-hmm. It means that the FDA decided that this could help some adult smokers switch from regular cigarettes to vaping, and that the age restriction would be enough to keep children away from these products. But it doesn't mean that these are safe.
0: At 7 o'clock in your news across all stations on this Thursday, May the 7th. Residents of the Pine and surrounding areas benefiting from free health screenings and crime prevention advice from the Barbados Police Force's Pine Outpost Community Outreach yesterday at the Delisle Bradshaw Resource Center. Jamaican drug lord Christopher Dudas-Cole is set to be released from prison in the United States in almost 21 months. This is after having years sliced off his prison time. And we're hearing for the first time the Food and Drug Administration authorizing fruit-flavored electronic cigarettes intended for adult smokers. Those are your stories. Our next edition of news across our stations, 8 o'clock this morning.

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8: The Barbados Water Authority, BWA, is inviting residents of St. Joseph to attend a town hall meeting to discuss the situation affecting the parish with intermittent water outages and low pressure. The session will be held at the Grantley Adams Memorial School on Thursday, 7th May 2026, from 6 p.m. to 8 p.m. Persons can expect to receive detailed updates on the issues affecting them as representatives of the BWA engage in meaningful conversation about the challenges and the strategies to mitigate them. The authority looks forward to your attendance and participation.
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1: 14 minutes after 7, back inside the breakfast party. It's some sweet soca. 7:15, we talk business, followed by your one hit of the day. And then we get jam-packed around 7:30.

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2: It's Thursday, May 7th. Time to log on for business. I'm Tishia Hines. U.S. Deputy Assistant Secretary of the U.S. Commercial Service, Bradley McKinney, has praised Guyana's approach to energy development, highlighting the country's governance framework, investor collaboration, and long-term planning as defining features of its emerging oil and gas sector. Speaking in Houston, Texas, McKinney says Guyana stands out not only for the scale of its hydrocarbon reserves, but also for how it is managing them. He added that Guyana's leadership is central to its development trajectory, noting that President Dr. Irfan Ali has positioned the country as both an energy producer and a global partner in the sector. President Donald Trump's abrupt reversal on his plan to help ships go through the Strait of Hormuz came after a key Gulf ally suspended the U.S. military's ability to use its bases and airspace to carry out the operation, according to two U.S. officials. Trump surprised Gulf allies by announcing Project Freedom on social media Sunday afternoon, the official said, angering leadership in Saudi Arabia. Canada's merchandise trade balance swung up to a surplus in March globally and with the United States as higher crude oil prices and strong demand for gold drove a jump in exports while imports fell, data showed on Tuesday. Statistics Canada said the country posted a Canadian $1.78 billion surplus in March compared with a Canadian $5.11 billion deficit the month before. It was the first surplus in months as the war in Iran boosted crude oil prices and lifted the value of exports. While gold prices fell, global demand for the precious metal helped boost exports further. And still in Canada, the federal government there will pay $8.7 million to settle a class action lawsuit involving tens of thousands of Canadians whose sensitive information was compromised or stolen when hackers got into their accounts on government websites, including the Canada Revenue Agency portal. Hackers targeted government accounts over several months back in 2020, largely for the purpose of applying for financial aid in the victims' names during the earliest months of the COVID-19 pandemic, including the Canadian Emergency Relief Benefit or the Canadian Emergency Student Benefit. More than 47,000 people have their personal and financial information compromised that summer alone, from social insurance numbers and home addresses to details of their bank accounts. Count Sony Music among the Beliebers. The company is said to be in advanced talks to acquire Blackstone-owned Recognition Music Group, which owns or manages the rights to 45,000 songs, among them Bieber's, Neil Young's, and the Red Hot Chili Peppers. Neither side has publicly commented, but Bloomberg is reporting that the deal could be worth up to $4 billion, making it one of the largest of its kind. On Tuesday, Apple agreed to pay $250 million to settle a class action lawsuit that accused the company of misleading customers about the AI features that would be available on iPhones. Well, who's eligible? People who bought their phones, their iPhone 15 Pro, Pro Max, or any iPhone 16 model in the U.S. between June 10, 2024 and March 29, 2025. So go get those receipts out. Meanwhile, billionaire Elon Musk's AI chatbot Grok has lost users this year across both mobile apps and its website, according to data from SimilarWeb. Meanwhile, competitors like Claude, Gemini, and DeepSeek have added more users. The month-over-month decline in the number of daily active Grok users on mobile apps from March to April is 12.5%. There's been a 44% spike in Claude's average daily active users worldwide between March and April. And as if we didn't know, ChatGPT's average daily active users on mobile apps worldwide in April is 244.9 million users, compared to 23 million users for Claude and just 12.1 million for Grok. And that is today's business. Be sure to log on for more insights and developments that matter to you on our next show. I'm Tishia Hines.
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6: Boom, bam, and there ain't no scam. You don't know it's Sean Paul. The girls, I'm override the lion teeth. Paul for the girls, them all. I'm the live and living Scotcha. 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
1: Wrapping up your dancehall segment, your jam-packed segment. Gotta make some room for on this day and those big birthdays today, May 7th. Good morning to all Maybournes locked in. If you're celebrating your birthday today, be sure to have an amazing day. And if you know somebody celebrating a birthday today as well, make sure that their day is amazing too. If it's just a special day, feel free to celebrate as well. Whether the victories be small, big, celebrate all. Like every single one. Today, you're going to be celebrating your birthday with social media superstar who has surpassed 400 million subscribers on YouTube, Mr. Beast. He's now only 28. Along with female rapper Rico Nasty, turns 29. Spanish and Barcelona forward Dani Olmo is 28. And Dutch and Liverpool forward Cody Gakpo celebrates his 27th birthday today. Now, on this day, taking it back to our 2003, May 7th, a U.S. surgeon sued 50 Cent over an unpaid medical bill. The doctor claimed that 50 Cent and his friend turned up at a hospital with multiple gunshot wounds in 2000, but said that the rapper never paid the $20,000 that he owed for treatment, despite being asked several times. I wonder if that was the 9 times that 50 Cent got shot. I hope he paid by now, though. That's what happened on this day, May 7th, 2003. Gonna take a short pause and bring some more vibes away right here with the Breakfast Party. Creeping up to the final edition of news coming up in about 8 minutes. More vibes after these.
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0: spots. I'm trying to stash you, then I go legit. Hollow tip, stuff I'm in the clip, kiss you, trip. My cocaine endeavors give me corporate ties.
1: Joel, teaming up with 50 Cent to wrap up our number two of the breakfast party. We gotta make some room for the news coming up in just about 50 seconds. Funny enough. Keep your ears peeled right here to 98.1 The One, baby. News is up next.
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It is 8 o'clock in Barbados. Good morning from our stations here at CBC on this Thursday, May the 7th. Education officials put a renewed focus on technical and vocational training. A new law to strengthen the rights and support for crime victims in Trinidad and Tobago. And Anthony Nelson will develop these stories coming up.

efforts to transform education in Barbados are gaining momentum with a renewed focus on technical and vocational training. The deputy principal of the Edison Teachers Training College, Francis Thompson, says the college is working closely with the Ministry of Education Transformation to better prepare teachers for today's classroom.

0: Revealed that the technical and vocational program has been upgraded from a certificate to a diploma, reflecting the growing importance of skills-based learning. He was speaking during a pre-graduation exercise for the cohort that will be graduating on Saturday.
1: We are in a position to really prepare this new generation of educators to be able to put our children in the best position to be successful. We are extremely excited that Ms. Katrina Ferguson, top student in the now diploma in technical and vocational education. Prior, it was a certificate program, so that program has transitioned now to a diploma program, and that was done in recognition of the fact that skills education, technical and vocational education, has for a long time been overlooked. But even if we look right now across academia, a lot of colleges and universities are beginning to go into skills-based programs.
0: The Barbados Police Service is strengthening its outreach to young people as part of efforts to address behavioral challenges early. That focus was highlighted during the Community Connect pop-up at Sky Mall, where officers engaged residents on a range of services, including the Juvenile Liaison Scheme. Inspector Roger Babb, who is in charge of that scheme, says there are parents and guardians who may have young persons with challenges, and he is encouraging them to reach out for guidance and support. Inspector Babb says they're also working along with the schools.
2: Most of the time it is behavioral issues. And we have been, in 2025, I think we saw an increase in the numbers over 2024. I don't remember the figures offhand, but we did see a slight increase. And we are going into the schools, working with the principals and guidance counselors, and looking to target those persons who have who presents those challenges, the behavioral challenges, and we try to work with them.
0: Let's go further afield to Trinidad and Tobago. They're set to become the first Caribbean country to pass legislation specifically aimed at protecting victims of crime and enshrining their rights in law. The move comes as the Victims' Rights Bill 2026 was piloted in the Senate on Wednesday by Justice Minister Devash Maharaj. Speaking during the second reading of the bill, he explained that key stakeholders will now be legally required to inform victims about the services available to them and keep them updated on legal proceedings against the accused, including bail applications.
3: You feel a little safe, the man behind bars. Bail application coming up, you don't know what's going on. You don't know if this man get bail and he's outside, and you have to be on the lookout. By this act, you have to inform the victim if bail has been granted, where, etc., so that he can take the necessary precautions. For too long, the victims of crime in Trinidad and Tobago have been made to feel they do not matter to the legal system, that they are instruments of prosecution, not participants in justice, that their pain is procedurally inconvenient. This bill says otherwise. It says you matter. It says your voice will be heard before decisions are made about your case. It says you will know what is happening and why. It says if the system fails you, you have recourse.
0: Two British people are self-isolating at home in the UK after potential exposure to the hantavirus on the cruise ship struck by the outbreak. This is according to the UK Health Security Agency. They were on the MV Hondius that departed from Argentina a month ago, but left the vessel early in its journey and do not have symptoms. The Brits left the cruise ship at St. Helena, where it docked from April the 22nd to the 24th, and flew back to the UK via Johannesburg. The pair contacted health officials when they heard of the cases on the ship. The UK HSA said their contacts on the journey home are being traced, adding the risk to the general public remains very low. Three passengers have died on the MV Hondius following the hantavirus outbreak. Spanish authorities have now given permission for the ship to dock in the Canary Islands, despite concerns from local officials.

at 8 o'clock in your news across our stations here at CBC. Education officials put a renewed focus on technical and vocational training. A new law to strengthen rights and support for crime victims in Trinidad and Tobago. Those are your major stories at 8. Our next edition is a big package across our stations at 1 o'clock this afternoon. That will be Our World at 1.

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1: I am woman. 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Kensington Oval, Bridgetown,
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0: morning to you. Have an amazing day today, baby. Stay safe and keep that smile on. What's up, Jess? Morning to you, Sophie. Morning, AJ.
1: Oh, yeah.
0: Good morning, Akira. How you doing?
1: Morning.

Like a granny moving lug, 17 minutes after 8 o'clock. Now, we've got a special segment coming up at 8:30. We'll tell you all about Barbados versus the New York City Cops and Kids DJ Throwdown. 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

shout out to all the soca lovers locked in. Good morning to the soca Avengers as well. Well, go on, bros. From St. Vincent to St. Lucia to Barbados.

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1: The time is now 8:30 right here and across the Eastern Caribbean. The next segment is brought to you with the compliments of Barbados versus New York City Cops and Kids DJ Throwdown. Now, this one's going to be interesting, so keep your ears peeled and don't move a muscle. But let's welcome to the breakfast party, live online, retired NYPD Detective Todd Taylor. Good morning to retired NYPD Lieutenant Rhodes as well. They call him DJ Ace. And retired NYPD Detective David Watson, Barbadian, born and raised. Good morning, guys. What's up? How you doing?
2: Good morning. Thanks for having us.
1: Good morning, man. Glad to have you here. Now, let me start with retired Detective Todd Taylor. Morning to you and welcome inside the breakfast party. Now, tell me a bit about this entire thing with Barbados taking on the New York City Cops and Kids DJ Throwdown.
3: Well, every year in New York City since 2014, we've been having a cops versus kids DJ battle, mm-hmm. where we have local high school, middle school, and elementary school kids go up against off-duty police officers who also DJ. We've been doing it, like I said, since 2014. Whoa. It's turned out to be very successful. Mm-hmm. I've been teaching kids how to DJ since the 1990s while I was a police officer to keep them out of trouble, to keep them out of gangs, to bring down the violence. And from that point, when I retired, we started the actual battles. And it's good because it relieves stress for the police officers. You know, they have a hard day at work. They get to come and hang out and have some fun with the kids. And at the same time, we're teaching the kids ways to make money. We're teaching them the business side of DJing. Now, when we come to Barbados, this is our first time coming to the Caribbean for them.
1: Nice, man.
3: So this is going to be a huge experience. We're trying to teach them to broaden their, you know, horizons.
1: Yeah.
3: Go out there, meet new kids, experience new things. So we can't wait. The kids are so looking forward to this.
1: Nice, man. Now, Todd, you said they've been teaching for a while, teaching some of the DJs, keeping them off the streets and that kind of thing. So, like, kind of walk me through the paces when it comes to you teaching the DJs, the art form.
3: Well, it depends on the school. So, I mean, we go into the schools a lot of times, mm-hmm. but it also... We have a lot of kids, some kids are experienced already, but we have a lot of kids who we meet that they may be in a gang, they may just be out there just to make money. Mm. So we start them with the basics. We start them with the turntables, we take them back to the old school, we teach them diversity. So we make them learn soca, we make them learn gospel, we make them learn hip hop, so they have to learn all genres of music. And then when we get gigs with my company, we take them out into the field and let them actually get, you know, on-hand experience.
1: Okay, nice. I think it's a tremendous idea, and I'm glad that you guys are able to come here to Barbados. I mean, it might be the first time, but it might be the first of many as well. So, you know, just continue, keep fighting that fight too, man. Let's say good morning again to David Watson. Hey, morning to you. Welcome inside the breakfast party, man. How you feeling this morning?
4: I'm doing well.
1: Now, for those of you who missed it earlier, he's Barbadian born and raised, a retired NYPD detective. Now, firstly, how did you get from being Bajan born and raised to becoming an NYPD cop? Quickly, before we get into the rest.
4: I had no intention of being a police officer at all. I come from a line of police officers,
1: okay.
4: Brothers, father, in Barbados. And I was in college. The NYPD came with this program called the Police Cadet Program. Mm-hmm. I signed up just for college money, really. That was it. And they wound up spending 23 years in NYPD, and they loved it.
1: Whoa.
4: So, and that was the short version of it.
1: Fair. That's still good too, man. Now, how did this entire thing, what did you decide to, you know, as Todd said, you try to help the kids come off the streets and that kind of thing. But how did you feel about it now, just being involved as a cop?
4: Well, and like Todd said, we've been doing these programs for years.
1: Right.
4: Todd and I worked in the same precinct, the 77 precinct in Brooklyn for years. He ran a DJ program, I ran a track team, and also a video production class for kids in the precinct. And that evolved to me actually become, and we had a program there called the Explore program. And I ran it after Todd in the precinct, and they wanted to run that program for the whole of New York City. Over 3,000 kids and 110 police officers.
1: Whoa.
4: So I ran that program for like 10 years for NYPD, and I just developed this love for working with kids. And when Todd approached me about bringing the DJ program down to Barbados, I said, yeah, that's a great idea, because the Caribbean Law Enforcement Foundation has been in the background helping the Barbados Police Service with equipment, with training. Have you been around since 2016?
1: Okay.
4: And you said, hey, we need to improve our youth programs here. So this is the first youth-based program we bring down. And like Todd said, it's a great program to bring kids off the street. It gives alternatives to just being on the street, because you need those programs. Because not every kid is academic. I'm not saying that kid who DJ are not academic, it's just that some kids are good with working with their hands in different forms, and this is just one form.
1: Definitely.
4: So this is just another way to help Barbados curb that youth violence down there in Barbados.
1: So from what I'm hearing, I'm glad that you are not just, you know, throwing them into music, but you're really showing them the ins and outs of the entire art form and the entire business. So I think that that's fantastic. Now we got DJ Ace here this morning as well. First, I love the logo. I can see the logo in the background. Kudos to you. I'm glad that you're merging like a cop logo and your DJ name at the top as well. I wish you guys could really see it. But good morning to you, DJ Ace, and thanks for coming on this morning. Now, tell me a bit about your part now, because everybody calling you DJ Ace, so you got to be the biggest DJ out of the group.
2: So, just like Todd said, back in 2014, mm-hmm. that was the original Cops Kids DJ battle.
1: Okay.
2: So, I grew up as a turntablist. I started DJing when I was 10 years old. So, everyone knew that I was a turntablist. They said, you should join this program. So, once I did, the rest is history. The video from that event mm-hmm. went super, super viral.
1: Nice.
2: And just like Todd said, this helped bridge the gap between the community and the police department, and it showed another side to police officers. And there's so many success stories. We had one 15-year-old. He went on to become a police officer. He won the battle, and then he went on to become a police officer. So there's just so many different success stories when it comes to this program.
1: Nice, amazing, man. Now, for those who've never heard about the program, Barbados versus New York City Cops and Case DJ Throwdown, as a DJ, I want you to break it down for me and how this is going to go from DJ versus New York City Cop.
2: Todd, you want to take that one?
3: Okay. Well, basically, what's really funny is that when we first proposed the idea to the kids in Barbados, they were so afraid, saying they looked at the videos, they saw Ace's video, and they're like, oh, we can't go up against these New York kids. They know how to scratch. They know how to do this. They know how to do that. When we showed it to the New York, when we showed the Brooklyn and the New York City kids, and we also have kids coming from Philly, shout out to Philadelphia. When we showed them the kids from Barbados, they were saying, well, we don't know soca. We don't know Caribbean music like that, which is making this perfect. So we're not going to really, it's called a battle. It's called a competition, a throwdown, whatever you want to call it. But really, we're really going to go down there. We're going to meet up on that Wednesday, and we're going to tell the kids, just have some fun. You know, go out there, play whatever it is you play. If you play TikTok songs, hip hop, whatever, have some fun. Enjoy the delicious food from Barbados, which I enjoyed when I came down there a year ago. And, you know, hopefully we can stop by the station and just enjoy ourselves. But it's all about love. Forget about the battle part of it.
1: It's true. That would be good if you get a pass through, man. What's your favorite meal from Barbados, though?
3: Well, Dave took me to this roadie spot, and I fell in love with it. So, Dave, we got to go back over there. So, he's going to take me to some more restaurants while I'm there.
1: No problem. You got to try some salsa and put in a salsa sahadir or so, man. Next month,
3: you Ace, we're going to hit that up. We're going to try it.
2: Yeah, I can't wait. I can't wait.
1: So, are we going to involve Bajan DJs as well, or is it just going to be DJs from the U.S.?
3: It's going to be good, Dave.
4: Yes, it'll be Bajan DJs also. Uh-huh. We want more to be involved. We have some kids already that are praying to go. We actually looking to start a Cops and Kids DJ program in Barbados.
1: Okay.
4: And special thanks to the commissioner, and especially acting deputy commissioner Boyce. When we met with them last year, myself and Todd, they just jumped on the idea instantly. No, like, come back to us next week. They jumped on the idea last year. We met with deputy commissioner Sonia Boyce, and she was really, really into it. And just recently, we got two police constables who are very interested in starting the program in Barbados. And we are going to help them get some equipment to train the kids a little better. Again, it's a fun day. It's not about, you know, I know we are very competitive by nature at Barbados. We are very competitive. Definitely. But we're just there to have fun, music, network, make the kids, you know, see that kids from New York or Philadelphia are not so different from the kids in Barbados. And they face the same issues every single day. the same kind, similar gang issues, similar problems, similar just growing pain. So we want them to see that they're not so different and have fun with it.
1: Correct. No.
3: Just to add on to that real quick.
1: Go ahead,
3: Doug. On October 10th, we're having our New York City battle here in the city. So we're hoping that we can bring some of the kids from Barbados and the adults to New York City so we can rock in New York and, you know, they can come here as well.
1: Sweet. I love that vibe, man. Now, most importantly, let everybody know the date that this Cops versus Kids DJ Throwdown is going to go, the location. Is there going to be any admission? And, of course, shout out your sponsors and partners.
4: Yeah, it's going to be Stags Rum, which is a center in Brighton. Mm-hmm. And it's going to be the 16th of July from 12 to 8 p.m.
1: Okay.
4: The tickets are $25, but that money goes to reinvesting into programs with the Barbados Police Service. So we're reinvesting that money into the Police Service youth programs. And our first thanks to CBC for yesterday for Morning Barbados. This morning, just get the message out. Of course, Stays itself, Alpha 10, Water and get here. Dama TV, she's gonna be there to help us document the event, and that is some of the sponsors we have also. And of course, Todd, although he runs the program, he has his company also is sponsoring this event. So yeah, we are looking forward to be there on the 16th of July from 12 to 8 p.m. Tickets will be online soon, so we're looking for a big turn up. Come support your Barbadian kids also. So I'm looking for more kids. So those schools out there who have DJ programs, come on, just go to our website, Caribbean Law Enforcement Foundation website, register, come on and have some fun.
1: Definitely going to be some fun, man. July 16th, and you said it's $25, right?
4: Yes, sir.
1: Yeah,
4: yes,
1: $25 sir. Barbados dollars from 12 noon until 8 p.m. That's going to be at Stage Rum Visitors Center. I see it's going to be hosted by Kurt Brown as well. He's working on our sister station, 94.7 Vibe, and a big performance from DJ Ace. So I'm going to be keeping my eyes on that performance to make sure that you're doing what you're supposed to do. All right, Ace?
2: Yes, definitely.
1: All right, no problem, man. Well, whenever you guys get a chance to come down, even before you come down, before the competition, yo, come through. The station, hit me up. Let's have some fun and, of course, travel safely. And thank you guys for coming on this morning. Todd, David, DJ Ace, have an amazing Thursday. Have a great weekend. And thank you guys so much.
3: Thank you. Thanks for having us.
1: No problem,
2: as well,
1: man. Thank you. Well, that's going to be fun. July 16th, man. Barbados versus New York City Cops and Kids DJ Throwdown. Put it on your calendar, July 16th, all right? State Visitor Center, $25, support an amazing cause. 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Now, that segment was brought to you with the cabinets of Barbados versus New York City Cops and Kids DJ Throwdown. More vibes coming your way in the breakfast party. Don't you move.
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1: Mother's Day, Sunday, May 10th. Patrice Roberts Live. Kensington Oval, Bridgetown, Barbados.
2: Woman.
1: 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Mikal Teja, Christo, Nyla Blackman, Hyper Sounds, Red Plastic Bag, Edwin Yearwood, Nikita, Tion, Faith Calendar, Allison Hines, Sugary, Muddy, Shanta Prince. 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Mother's Day, Sunday, May 10th.
2: Kensington Oval. I am coming to Barbados.
1: I am woman. Always us. 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

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Are you high right now? Do you ever get nervous? Are you single? I heard you f***ing girl. Is it true? You getting money? You think the you with is with you? 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

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I heard you, girl, is it true? 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

Patrice Roberts is going to be here for Mother's Day for I Am Woman 2026. This is the perfect gift for mom. I Am Woman, always us. Now, the early bird tickets are sold out. And this is going to be more than a show. This is a movement. 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

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But you get to see Muddy, Allison Hines, Edwin Yearwood, Nyla Blackman, Hyper Sounds, Sugar Ree, Christo, Nikita, Shanta Prince, Mikael Teja, Red Plastic Bag, TR Hernandez, Fave Calendar, Jordan English, and Patrice Roberts, live in a living color, all backed by the A-Team band. 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Now, if you didn't go last year, FYI, last year was sold out here.

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Now, if you want to grab yourself some tickets, head on over to AMB Music Supplies in Wildey, Avita Pharmacy, Oystein's, A Touch of Class in Robert Street, and also Spikestown, CS Pharmacy, Broad 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I am Woman 2026, always us. Patrice Roberts live this Mother's Day as we celebrate her. Whoever her is to you, celebrate her on Sunday.

Fave Calendar, Crystal, Jordan Lingus, Hyper Sounds, Nyla Blackman, the General Edwin Year with the Queen, Allison Hines. Look out for Muddy, Mikael Tessa, Shanta Prince, Red Plastic Bag.

0: Parade on Sunday. I Am Woman Mother's Day. Now remember, it goes down at Kensington Oval. General admission $120, and VIP you pay $325, and you get food and drinks included as well. Check out the IG I Am Woman concert and stay connected with all the info you're going to need. All right, look out for Crystal, Jordan English, Hyper Sounds, Nyla Blackman, Fave Calendar, Tion Hernandez, your Orange Hair Songbird, Nikita. Sugary's going to be there as well. The General Edwin Yewa, The Queen, Allison Hines, Muddy, Shanta Prince, Red Plastic by Mikel Teja, and Patrice Roberts herself, all backed by the A-Team banner. Look out for a special international guest as well. That segment was telling you all about I Am Woman 2026, always us.
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1: The Barbados Water Authority, BWA, is inviting residents of St. Joseph to attend a town hall meeting to discuss the situation affecting the parish with intermittent water outages and low pressure. The session will be held at the Grantley Adams Memorial School on Thursday, 7th May, 2026, from 6 p.m. to 8 p.m. Persons can expect to receive detailed updates on the issues affecting them as representatives of the BWA engage in meaningful conversation about the challenges and the strategies to mitigate them. The authority looks forward to your attendance and participation.
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mansion is around her. 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

This is YJ Maliv, creeping up to 10, just about 5 minutes away. Enjoy the rest of your Thursday. Be good, be safe. If you can't be good, try your best to be safe at least. Listen up for Ross coming up at the top of the hour. He's going to kickstart your munch until about 2. Catch you guys back here tomorrow morning, bright and early, for some real Friday Steve to get you ready for the weekend.

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1: Every single year, what I'm grossing, nigga, bigger. 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
1: I ain't no real rapper, I'm a grave digger. 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
1: I am woman. 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
1: That's right, you're locked on 98.1, The One. And the next segment is brought to you with members of PowerAid. 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
1: Yes, please. It's all about kicking it this morning. I got Felicia in studio. Are we going to jump into Champions League and then come around the bend? Arsenal, Atletico Madrid. This team does get far in this competition every year. And every year they just fizzle out. It's like a flame that just run out to flame. I don't understand.
4: Morning, everyone. They just didn't have enough juice. Just didn't have enough.
1: Every year, so
4: attacking verve.
1: You add more players. You got Lookman. You got Sirloff. You got Griezmann. You got Juan Alvarez. How much more attacking juice you want?
4: Well, Lookman was incredibly poor.
1: Jeez, oh, Brighton.
4: He did not turn up. He was very, very poor. And to me, Alvarez obviously wasn't fit. Because there were a couple instances where he wasn't fully sprinting for the ball. It was clear. And I respect Arsenal's defense. Arsenal's defense is incredible.
1: Yes.
4: They're incredibly physical. They're fast to get back into the shape quickly. And in this tie, Declan Rice has been dropping between the two CBs to solidify the back even more. So, to me, The game they have a lot of real exciting incidents. I think the first shot on target was the goal that Saka scored by either team.
1: But and you know something though? Saka come back at the perfect time. He might come back to save them in the prem. And he might come back to get them to the final.

0: in the Champions League, because you know every week we were here say you Arsenal can't score, Arsenal can't score, Arsenal can't score.
1: Mm-hmm.
0: So you try to tell me if Saka was not playing, they wouldn't score. They wouldn't get the goals. Because the man come back, the man score the goals to put them where they need to be.
1: Well, they just need to just carefully manage him because he's not fully fit. So you playing in a burst and then you sub. So they've been doing that. And I guess when it comes to the business end of these competitions, it's about timing. Remember, for a lot of the season, PSG players were injured.
0: Yeah.
1: The only fit winger they had was Douay for a long period of time. And he, not Douay, Barcola.
0: Yeah.
1: And all the other guys were all injured. He was trying to carry the attack. And he was struggling. He had a lot of issues with his hamstrings because he was just really fatigued. But then he get hurt and the other guys started to come back. So everything fall into line at the right time for PSG. And maybe for Arsenal, they haven't won anything yet.
0: No.
1: But they're in good position. They're in great position.
0: Well, Man City dropped points. Man City are not drawing.
1: But remember, I told you that Man City had more drop points in them because I don't think the team is that good.
0: Right.
1: So I certainly wasn't surprised, although I wasn't expecting a collapse of that magnitude, like the nonsense from Gueye and the defenders in the game. So that the manner in which it happened was surprising. But I had Man City to drop points.
0: So now Arsenal foot back on the gas and Arsenal back in control in the Prem. It all up to Arsenal now to finish off the Prem. Strong.
1: Yeah, and even I've spoken about Gyökeres. I don't really think he's that good, but in his last couple of games, he has played better. He has held up the ball better. I think he was good in the senior Champions League game. I thought his hold up play was much improved. He looked better.
0: He come there to score. He ain't scoring a lot of goals.
1: He has looked better.
0: We want to see them goals that he the banging in for Portugal.
1: Well, he banging two at the weekend.
0: Yeah.
1: He scored at the weekend.
0: He did.
1: But I just think overall, he played better, even though I don't think he's good.
0: Okay. Well, you mentioned PSG just now. Bayern Munich were disappointing.
1: Very.
0: I expected more from Bayern Munich across these two legs. Especially going into this leg. You know, we said at home don't matter no more, but geez, we had the talks about the Allianz being this big fortress and thing, and PSG strike on it early. I want to one love early and hold on to this one love all the way. Y'all answer. They only answer in the 94th minute with this Harry Kane goal. I can't say Bayern Munich run out of gas because they were getting opportunities, but Bayern Munich run out of luck. Because you need a little bit of luck in there. And they get some luck in the first leg to even compete. And they get some luck against Real Madrid to get past them. And now it's like the luck ran out. Because they had chances. Diaz had chances. You know, these guys had chances to finish off. And Olise, he made a lot, you know.
1: Well, I just think the front line didn't play well.
0: No.
1: Olise disappointing, going to scoring positions, did not convert. Diaz the same. I thought PSG did a fantastic job on man marking Harry Kane when he dropped deep.
0: Yeah.
1: Musiala struggled. He played, he had a little burst of activity just before halftime when he had three shots. He would have had to make one of those count. Like one of those moments where a player just steps up and does something.
0: Right.
1: He would have had to make something happen there. But Bayern Munich were very disappointed. A poor performance at home.
0: But you know, I tell you last week that Bayern Munich came home.
1: Well, I have picked PSG.
0: Yeah.
1: Because I just think PSG is a better team. My only concern was
0: Hakimi.
1: Right back. And Zaire Emery, incredible. Played fantastic. And then I actually read that he played right back quite a few times for the season. So it was a foreign position for him. He played like there 16 or 17 times.
0: Luis, the way that Luis Enrique got this team running, right, has to be studied. The man got this team running. And somebody, Gareth Bale, made this comment, right?
1: Mm-hmm.
0: Dembele was subbed off in the 66th minute.
1: Mm-hmm.
0: Dembele, Ballon d'Or winner. Ballon d'Or esque type player. Mm-hmm. You understand? He looking like, this is the boss of the team, Dembele. He gets subbed off in the 66th minute. He walked over to the coach. Shake his hand. Had a laugh with the coach. He stand up by the side, man. Yeah, man. Let me keep going. Keep this pressure. Keep the pressure on. Keep going. Gareth Bale said that's the difference between a player and somebody who really ain't about the team, they just about themselves. He said a lot of players of Dembele level, if you sub them off in a 60th minute, a game of this nature, it would be a completely different reaction. He said that is because Dembele buy into what Luis Enrique got going on. He believe in the coach, he trust the coach decision, and he is being respectful and supportive. A lot of players can't see the same.
1: But the what has happened is that there's one boss in the locker room, and it is the coach.
0: Yeah.
1: Right? So when the PSG hierarchy empower the coach, you remember a couple of years ago on the show, you know, we were talking about PSG.
0: Yeah.
1: I talk about how it's a mercenary club. Correct. That players just go there, superstars just go there and collect money.
0: And
1: they need to reclaim the soul of the club. We had this discussion. They have done that. They've gone rid of all the superstars. They've signed really good, talented players, and the coach is the boss. Last week, where Dembele said, if you don't press, if you don't run, you will be benched.
0: Yeah, they're right.
1: So you have to buy in. And the fact that they have won the Champions League, they did like the triple, they won everything last season, right? So you have to buy into it because it's working, because you scale the mountain and you're looking to repeat it again this season. So why would you not buy in 100% to whatever the coach is saying?
0: Yeah.
1: So it just show you, like, when you change the culture, you change your entire attitude, and you got one boss, good things can happen.
0: Good things can happen. Are you listening, Real Madrid? Real Madrid, are you listening? One boss. And not the president, the coach. Mourinho, I don't know how true. Apparently, Mourinho made a statement and said if he was to take the Real Madrid job, the only way he would be coming is if he has absolute power. And the decision lies with him, with who plays and who goes on the bench. He needs to be able to bench any player in the team at Real Madrid, and then he will come. That's the only way he come into Real Madrid.
1: Well, I think any coach that come need to make that demand.
0: Yeah.
1: Because you can't have your decisions being on the mind, because then everybody in the dressing room will start to disrespect you.
0: Yeah.
1: Because they can see that you're not really in control. And Mourinho has a huge ego as well. So if you squeeze all these heads, it's like a room again explode. So you got to empower the coach. Whoever the coach is, empower them.
0: Yeah. And I mean, I don't know. What do you play a name from PSG, man? I can't get a name called. Being begin with K.
1: Vertskelia.
0: That name there.
1: Mm-hmm.
0: You know, he said he used to watch Cristiano Ronaldo when he was a youngster.
1: Mm-hmm.
0: And the coach told him then, he didn't mention the coach name, he said, don't only look at Ronaldo when he on the ball. Look at Ronaldo when he off the ball.
1: Mm-hmm.
0: When Ronaldo dribble and miss dribble, Ronaldo always used to try to get back the ball for the player that take the ball from him.
1: Mm-hmm.
0: He said that effort and that intensity was always there because Ronaldo always wanted to win. Mm-hmm. Yeah, he the one score goals, but he the always want the team to win. Mm-hmm. So whatever the team had to do to win, Ronaldo was always done with the player. He said that's the type of player you should aspire to be. And he said that's what he's doing football.
1: But what? So you look at Ronaldo, but his professionalism was never questioned.
0: Never.
1: He has a huge ego, this and that and third, but professionalism was never questioned.
0: He was very coachable. He was coachable. Nobody never saw you, can I get Ronaldo coach? Nobody never says
1: that. But this whole thing about stars, well, in this era of football, I should say, this whole thing about stars not working off the ball, that was the case when Messi and Ronaldo was younger. They were pressing. They were running. It's when you become older and you got to save your legs for one side of the game.
0: Yeah.
1: Right? Then that's something that happened. But when those guys were 25 and 26.
0: When Ronaldo passed 34, you know, the game changed. Game changed a lot.
1: Right. And that is to be expected. But when you got men that is 26 and 27, talking about them in one press, like, the way football is playing now, you cannot have men coursing off the ball.
0: So, Real Madrid, sure, many and Valverde fighting in practice. Rudiger and Carreras fighting in practice. Mbappe went on a vacation. Now, the start a petition for Mbappe to leave Real Madrid. The petition now has over 30 million signatures. The most signatures ever for a petition in the history of the Guinness World Book of Records. The most signatures ever on a petition. Obviously, you know, all in Real Madrid fans. But the mere fact that 30 million people take the time to sign this thing, I don't care who you is, I know you're going to feel a way about that. You got to feel a way. You know, it's 30 million people that sign a petition saying you got to left this team. You know, it's 30 million. That ain't 30,000, 30 million, bro. Which country got 30 million people? Not a lot. Any country got 30 million population? Oh my gosh, let me tell you something, right? That different. That different. I know Mbappe is feeling the pressure. And the mere fact that Real Madrid looked so good over the weekend without Mbappe, it does not help. Because the men show about players. Jude got the ball, I thought. Jude passed off the ball to Vinny. Vinny scored. Mm-hmm. It's something that has been written before Mbappe time. It looked like Real Madrid 2023-2024 season. Jude got the ball, laid off. Somebody got the ball, laid off. Mbappe does not make any runs. Even when he might bring on Gonzalo, he get a run out.
1: Mm-hmm.
0: He played very well. He made the runs. He draw the defenders. Vinny was then had the room to do what he had to do, because you can't leave Gonzalo in the box by himself. Mbappe don't ever go in the box. Make the run in the box. So then they don't go put the players in the box. You just go put the players by Vinny and guard the top of the box. Because Valverde, throw many other can take shots from outside the box. You need that player to make the run in the box. So now when Andre come back now, because you ain't got no choice but to bring back the man performing so sweet.
1: Mm-hmm.
0: Andre come on and say, well, every Real Madrid call me back, I'll go.
1: Mm-hmm.
0: But I'm very content to stay in Leon. The man, the man's a god in Leon. The man is the Lord. The man is the Lord. The man out there banging and goes, dribbling, running. We always know the man had the potential. So right now, because of financial constraints, you can't get rid of Mbappe this year. So what's Real Madrid's solution? Who you playing up top? What's the solution?
1: Vinny signing the contract.
0: Vinny still got a year, so either way, he's still there for another year. Either way, he's still there for another year. Either way, car.
1: Well,
0: you ain't gonna get yourself. Nobody ain't paying that money free.
1: The problem is the same one we thought it would have been before Mbappe came. And because I was saying, Mbappe for a superstar and an elite player, he has a lot of flaws for an attacker. He keep running offside all the time. He don't seem to understand the rule. And actually, that's what his bust up with the morning Real Madrid coach was about. The man flag him offside in practice, and he lost his cool. He went mad on the assistant coach because he was flagged offside.
0: Yeah.
1: Right? He's run offside all the time. He's made the wrong runs too, or sometimes he don't run at all. His passing is very inconsistent, long range and short range passing. He can't play with back to goal. Right? There are a lot of flaws for a player that is supposed to be elite. And nearly every time he take a shot, he's falling.
0: I don't know what's that. I tell myself, why is this still that he'd be shooting and falling? No? I see him doing that World Cup, obviously. I met Argentina hold ahead. Obviously, you know, he scored three
1: goals. That was a world-class performance. He had to give him props for that.
0: Yeah, it was. I mean, scoring a hat trick in a World Cup final is something that you probably never happen again to a player.
1: So you're not saying, I'm not saying he's not a top player. He is. But when you look at his fundamentals, he has a lot of flaws. And I guess it goes back to him not wanting to take on board coaching.
0: So, how the person that teach Ronaldo from being a winger to playing the number 9 role, you need to bring that person and teach him about it.
1: Yeah, but he got to be willing to take it on. Because the reality is, a lot of his game is predicated on pace. And we know all the wingers, as they start the ages, come more inside.
0: Right.
1: Right? It's because the pace dropping off. Now you got to change your game. Like we see Ronaldo morph before our eyes. What can happen to Mbappe as he started to get all his 27 right now, when he going to his 30s? How is he going to evolve?
0: So he probably is that he ain't ready to run 3 million yet.
1: You got to hope so. Because he can be at Madrid.
0: He can't play on the right. Vinny ain't gaining the left. Vinny can't play in your middle. Vinny sure that he deserves to be on the left. Vinny sure you. The boys in that team don't play on the left better than Vinny. I'm sorry to say. when Vinny get up and play, nobody else in that whole team, a lot of people even in the whole world don't play the left wing better than Vinicius. And that's a fact. That's a fact. The man made two Champions League playing on that left. He proved himself left wing.
1: Yeah, but the team was different. You had a player that was always willing to sacrifice for your team in Benzema.
0: So Benzema gonna come and have a talk with Mbappe.
1: I see y'all bringing back Cruz for some role. So what Cruz coming in to do to talk to the players?
0: Cruz come to help manage egos. That's all I can tell you. That's all I can tell you.
1: That's a real kindergarten. Like, what are you talking?
0: Rare as the President Perez just got to tell the coach, do what you want to do and get these players in line. Listen, them don't want to admit it, right? Go and bring back Xavi Alonso and give the power that you want.
1: I don't know.
0: It's not going to happen, but that's what should happen.
1: But there's so many other... There's so much, such an ego situation going on there, because I saw something this morning too about how six players aren't speaking to Arbeloa, with Carvajal being one. And I guess it's a big problem in elite level sport. You have players that were superstars, were at the height of their powers. They cannot accept their decline.
0: But Carvajal, brother, they got something named the captain armband curse. 1 year you get the captain armband fully, and the next year you leave.
1: At Madrid?
0: Yeah, within 1 or 2 years you leave after that. Modric, Nacho, Raul, Sergio Ramos, Carvajal. You just next in line, because you remember after you pass the 30, whatever mark
1: it is. It's 1 year deals.
0: Mm-hmm. So then your time is get bony. Carvajal, it's time to go.
1: No, but I just think it's hard to accept that decline gracefully. You're not playing at a high level anymore. And
0: my tired of them. Right now, I'm looking forward to signing a midfielder of the profile that Real Madrid needs. So that is Enzo. Red is Rodri. I'm looking forward to Mbappe finding a way to run through the middle or hold the bench. I watch a season Bale sitting on the bench most of the season. I do not have a problem watching Mbappe on the bench until we need him. That's me. I don't know who got the balls to do it, but if it got to happen, it got to happen. If you don't fit in and you don't want to play the way the team want to play, bench. We can pay you salary. We rich. We can pay you salary. Sit on my bench. If you don't want to fit into this current system.
1: Those guys has made the dressing room too combustible though.
0: Yeah.
1: So that is why really and truly when things fall apart like that, you gotta move the player on.
0: But you know, I see Hazard had to sit on my bench because he couldn't get it right. You know, Hazard come on and say signing for Real Madrid was a mistake. And you know this thing that him, dog, you was overweight. You was unhealthy. You was lazy. You didn't want to run. Real Madrid was the problem. You was the problem. Chelsea used to let you eat how you want to eat, party how you want to party, do you feel like. You come to Madrid and you ain't want to play no work. You was the problem.
1: Yeah.
0: And Hazard was a big player.
1: Agreed. But I think what happened at Madrid for the first time in his career, he wasn't the best player on the team.
0: No.
1: And therefore, most of the time, the best player on the team is afforded different privileges. And he used to come back from preseason, from off-season, overweight all the time. That was standard. And then he would play himself into shape. But you can't do that, Real Madrid.
0: Nah.
1: Because there were multiple articles that came out when he turned out the first day, Benzema, Modric, and then look at him like, this man serious? This man turned out here, he belly over his pants.
0: The man was calling him the burger monster. Matter of fact,
1: yeah.
0: Because when Madrid put you up on that treadmill there, put that mask for your face, and you don't pass that fitness test, brother, you can't play. No matter who you is, you got to pass that fitness test. You don't pass that fitness test, you get sit up on your bench till you get your fitness right. No more play with the fat people. No fat shaming here. I just saying, it's sports. You can't be fat and want to run for 120 minutes. I'm sorry. It can't work. So right now, PSG to win Champions League, Arsenal to win the Prem, Barcelona to win La Liga.
1: Well, that's confirmed.
0: Barcelona to beat Real Madrid real bad this Sunday too. I don't even want to watch the game.
1: But Barcelona ain't got no attackers though. Everybody hurt.
0: Yeah, but Real Madrid ain't got a team.
1: You got Vinny. You got Jude. He still got men. And it's operating. But listen, this person is so motivated. After all this story I come up in the press here, they don't know, they may go and try hard.
0: You don't hear the biggest part.
1: What is that?
0: Mbappe has been declared fit to play this Sunday. He should be starting in the El Clasico. What you talking about? When Mbappe start, Real Madrid get beat this Sunday though? Nobody won't play with him.
1: My Barcelona limited. Barcelona got the players.
0: I don't talk. When Mbappe start in that game this Sunday, and you see Barca start to pick them apart. Barca ain't got the players, but yet still winning every game in La Liga. And Real Madrid fighting for the life to win a game. You talking about the men playing as a team? Real Madrid ain't playing as a team. A team can always beat one that ain't a team. Always. That's why these small teams just beat Real Madrid, because it's play like a team. Real Madrid is beat up 1-0 and then lose 2-1. You telling me?
1: I don't think so. But we'll see. I mean, in terms of attackers, like, who Barcelona got? The shark? It can be just on Ferran.
0: So why Barcelona ain't dropping points then? Well, they ain't got no attackers.
1: Well, I mean, they're finding a way.
0: Exactly.
1: But you, as flawed as your team is, you still got elite attackers. You got Vinny still?
0: Are you tired of you? Are you tired of the foolishness you're talking? I got elite attackers and they still ain't win a trophy in 2 years.
1: Yeah, but that's down to Mbappe. And accepting all the chemistry in the team.
0: That's exactly my point. That's why the key always said that.
1: Nah, but
0: Mbappe is going to start.
1: You were still winning. You win games, but I mean that you win trophies. It's not easy.
0: Mbappe is going to start on Sunday. Are you going to watch?
1: You could win some battles, but not the war.
0: And you know about players and being vindictive. What Sunday hold our team playing in?
1: I tell them to try hard. I tell all this negativity in the press before the game. They're going to try really hard.
0: You can try Harry Sanders too to beat Chelsea. Liverpool gonna play Chelsea Saturday.
1: I don't really have a lot of comments about Liverpool. check me next season.
0: Well, to wrap up, you got Liverpool, Chelsea this weekend. Man U try to continue their run. I wanna come and love Man U look way better than I wanna. Man U has officially gained back their spot in the Champions League. So congrats to the Man U fans.
1: Congrats.
0: They will be in Champions League next year.
1: I still fighting for my spot.
0: Man City got Brentford this weekend. They'll be trying to keep Arsenal close, but I think that is pretty much over. And West Ham. If West Ham beat Arsenal, yes, we know it's pretty impossible.
1: Mm-hmm.
0: If West Ham beat Arsenal, they would be stopping Arsenal from, of course, getting a little closer to winning the Prem. But also, I think that's going to relegate Tottenham.
1: Well, I don't want to see that happening. Spurs had a really good performance on the when they beat Villa. Yeah, they beat Villa 2-0. Oh.
0: So you know if West Ham beat Arsenal, Spurs in real trouble.
1: Well, Spurs in real trouble or no.
0: Yeah.
1: But
0: so Arsenal got to win that.
1: Didn't they lift themselves out the relegation though?
0: No.
1: With the win over Villa?
0: No.
1: Where are they? Where's the table?
0: I can look at the table. No, the table is still very, very tight. The table is still very tight. Tottenham is on 37 points. West Ham is on 36 points.
1: That's very close.
0: Yeah. Yeah.
1: Still very close.
0: Exactly. And the other two gone already. Mm-hmm. Burnley and Wolves, them is 20 points and 18 points. They ain't gone.
1: Mm-hmm.
0: So it's 1 point. So if West Ham was to somehow win that game, Tottenham back in the hot seat. Are we telling you? So Tottenham not only got to win their game, they got to hope West Ham don't win theirs.
1: Who do Spurs have to play?
0: Oh, let me look at Spurs here, though. Spurs has to play. They got to play Leeds. Spurs at home playing Leeds.
1: Okay. Well, Leeds, I think it's Leeds, not totally mathematically, but they've more or less confirmed their survival from last weekend. So that game should still be interesting.
0: Leeds out of it. Leeds ain't 43 points.
1: Good. I think they're 9 points up. 9 points up.
0: Nobody else say under pressure. Forest will go lose all their rest of games to be under pressure. Forest on 42
1: points. So it's between West Ham and Spurs.
0: That's it. West Ham and Spurs. That's it there. And West Ham obviously got a tougher fight playing against Arsenal.
1: Yeah. Yeah, we'll see. At least the bottom of the table is interesting.
0: Yeah, at least. But that's my prediction. Arsenal win the Prem. PSG to win Champions League. Barca to beat Real Madrid this weekend. And then Barca, we got to realize is that Barca is also motivated, because if Barca beat Real Madrid this weekend, it means they've been La Liga.
1: Yeah, they can celebrate at home on their eternal enemy. Yes, yes. And
0: so it's some type of motivation for Barcelona as well. So not just Real Madrid motivated to do something. So that way, tell you, I can't see Real Madrid beating Barca this weekend. Point blank, period.
1: All right, fair enough.
0: So we'll see, man. But that's it for today. Remember, it was Kicking It. Brought to you a comments of Power 8 Pauses Power. And the Sunny live life, the Sunny after.
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1: I am woman. 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
1: Mother's Day, Sunday, May 10th. Patrice Roberts Live. Kensington Oval, Bridgetown, Barbados.
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3: 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I am coming to Barbados.
1: 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Always woman. 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
4: The Barbados Water Authority. BWA is inviting residents of St. Joseph to attend a town hall meeting to discuss the situation affecting the parish with intermittent water outages and low pressure. The session will be held at the Grantley Adams Memorial School on Thursday, 7th May 2026, from 6 p.m. to

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0: If it's a hit, it's happening on 98.1, The One.
1: That's right. You're tuned into 98.1, The One. The next hour forward is brought to the comments of Massey Distribution. 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

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Coming up next, you got your news at 1.

0: yourself and find us keepers.
1: And properties. Spanish officials want to expand relations with Spanish students on island. Some Cuban doctors opt to stay in Jamaica. And the race is on to trace passengers who left the hantavirus cruise ship. The World at One brought to you with the compliments of Nichols Baking Company, Inc.

0: always fresh.
1: And now the details of the news. The Barbados Police Service is encouraging residents in the Pine St. Michael and surrounding communities to be more meticulous in the way they secure their homes and valuables. Speaking during a community health fair hosted by the Barbados Police Service, Pine Outpost, Officer in Charge Sergeant Alex Hall urged people to ensure their homes are properly secured whenever they are away. He says simple safety measures can help reduce opportunities for criminal activity and improve public safety across communities. Sergeant Hall also gave locations for the other fairs that will be held this month.
2: When it comes to residential security, always make sure that you lock and secure your doors and windows. A lot of people persons have deadbolt locks fitted on their doors, but they're not actively using the deadbolt lock systems. So I would encourage persons to use those deadbolt lock systems. In terms of vehicular security, too often persons are leaving valuables in plain sight. Sometimes even when the car is open, they have valuables in plain sight. If you have to leave something valuable in your car, best lock it in your trunk. There'll be four fairs this month, and all of them are in the Pine. This week, we're at Parkinson Field. Next week, we're in Golden Rock. The week after that, we're at Meadow Road. And the week after that, we're in Princess Royal Avenue.
1: The Community Health Fair formed part of the Outpost's ongoing outreach initiatives aimed at strengthening ties between police and residents while promoting safety and well-being. Sergeant Hall said they will be hosting more of these events and can encourage residents to attend and be informed.
2: There'll be four fairs this month, and all of them are in the Pine. So this week we are at Parkinson Field, next week we're in Golden Rock, the week after that we are at Meadow Road, and the week after that we're in Princess Royal Avenue.
1: The Barbados Police Service is seeing an increase in the number of young people needing intervention as a result of behavioral challenges. Inspector Roger Babb, who has responsibility for the Community Relations Department, says the Juvenile Liaison Scheme continues to play a critical role in addressing those issues. He explains that the program works closely with schools, parents, and communities to identify and support at-risk youth.
3: Most of the time it is behavioral issues. And we have been, in 2025, I think we saw an increase in the numbers over 2024. I don't remember the figures offhand, but we did see a slight increase. And we are going into the schools, working with the principals and guidance counselors, and looking to target those persons who have who presents those challenges, the behavioral challenges, and we try to work with them. At the scheme, we have a youth program called the Youth Elevation Scheme, which deals with behavioral issues. And we work with them every year through different cohorts. We concluded a cohort early this month, and we're going to start one pretty soon again. So,
1: Officer

0: with responsibility for Community Relations Department Inspector Roger Babb. Efforts to transform education in Barbados are gaining momentum with a renewed focus on technical and vocational training. Deputy Principal of the Erdison Teachers Training College, Francis Thompson, says the college is working closely with the Ministry of Education Transformation to better prepare teachers for today's classroom. He also revealed that the technical and vocational program has been upgraded from a certificate to a diploma, reflecting the growing importance of skills-based learning. He was speaking during a pre-graduation exercise for the cohort that will be graduating this Saturday.
1: In a position to really prepare this new generation of educators to be able to put our children in the best position to be successful. We are extremely excited that Ms. Katrina Ferguson, top student in the now diploma in technical and vocational education. Prior, it was a certificate program, so that program has transitioned now to a diploma program, and that was done in recognition of the fact that skills education, technical and vocational education, has for a long time been overlooked. But even if we look right now across academia, a lot of colleges and universities are beginning to go into skills-based programs.
0: Deputy Principal of the Erdison Teachers Training College, Francis Thompson. Spanish officials in Barbados want to expand their culture to the country, specifically to the younger people. That's according to non-resident ambassador of the Kingdom of Spain in Barbados, Her Excellency Maria Cristina Perez Gutierrez, who says they want to further their relationship by facilitating exchanges with students of Spanish. She was speaking ahead of celebrations to mark their 50th anniversary of relations with Barbados on May 9th. Those celebrations begin tonight with the screening of Marshals, an acclaimed Spanish movie at the Barbados Museum and Historical Society. The movie tells the story of Spain on its journey over time, beginning at 6:30 p.m.
2: Culture for us is very important. As you say, it's part of our DNA, but it's also a very important part of our job. Cultural diplomacy, it's very, very important, and educational diplomacy. And we have been present in Barbados for a long time with the Spanish lessons at the UWE University with a lecturer that we want to improve and we want to pay more attention. And also we would like very much to open to the young and not so young people from Barbados to our schools, to our universities in Spain, and also to the Spanish-speaking countries, because we have to remember that Spanish is the language of official language of 22 countries in the world, mainly in Latin America.
0: The Roberts Manufacturing Company Limited public share offer closes today. So far, over 817 applications have been processed. Rachel Agard has the details.
3: Lead brokers Signia Globe Financial and co-broker Capita Financial Services report they have been facilitating hundreds of applications daily as the final deadline approaches. Barbadians at home and abroad, local retail investors, institutional investors, staff and long-standing customers participated in what has been widely viewed as a landmark investment opportunity. Managing Director of Roberts Manufacturing Company Limited, Jonathan Hart, said the level of demand has been excellent and reflects strong confidence in the company's future. The public share offer officially opened on April 16th. Following today's closure, no further applications will be accepted under the current offer. Rachel Agard, CBC News.
0: 170,000 medical records at the Queen Elizabeth Hospital are currently being digitized. Chief Executive Officer Neil Clark says this initiative represents a major step toward modernizing Barbados' healthcare information systems and strengthening the long-term resilience of patient record management. He says this will also help to improve the delivery of service at the Accident and Emergency Department. Mr. Clark was addressing the official opening of the Office of the Arbogora Group Barbados Limited, the company undertaking the digitization project.
4: 100% it will be faster. 100% when you present or anybody presents at A&E, the A&E team will have immediate access to your medical records. They don't have that now. So as they search trying to find the medical record, they have to start tests for duplicating tests, duplicating diagnostics. As you come into the A&E department, they will have full access to your medical record. And as we move further along this journey, we digitise the QEH, we then connect with the polyclinics, and even further down, establish connections with private clinics. No matter where you went to, the A&E department can have full access to what's been happening to you over the last few days. And that saves them time having to repeat tests and those delays that come with repeating the tests. It won't fix the A&E waits. It's not going to fix the whole A&E issue because, as I've said many a times, the A&E issue is a health system issue.
0: Chief Executive Officer of the Queen Elizabeth Hospital, Neil Clark. The Bredon's Hill Post Office is now operational following the earlier technical issues that affected connectivity and service delivery. Customers may now access all usual postal services at the Bredon's Hill location without interruption. The matter has been successfully resolved in collaboration with the relevant service provider, and systems are functioning as normal. The Postmaster General thanks the public for its patience and understanding during the disruption and apologizes for any inconvenience previously caused. More than three dozen Cuban healthcare workers are still in Jamaica after the decades-old bilateral agreement between the countries came to an abrupt end in March. That's according to Health Minister Christopher Tufton. He says 42 Cuban doctors have taken up direct contracts with the Jamaican government to work in the public health sector. Those are the ones who opted to stay from the more than 260 Cuban workers who were previously engaged.
5: We experience a slowdown in some of the programs because of the departure of most of the Cubans. So the Cuban eye care program at St. Joseph's had to be slowed down. Of the 18 that were manning St. Joseph's, six of them actually stayed back. And there are others that indicate that they want to. It is true that the wait time is a little longer now than what was the case before. And we're going to try and ramp that up. There are some shortages in terms of radiology. So cancer treatment, because we had Cubans both at St. Joseph's and in Montego Bay, and we're actively trying to recruit.
0: In Trinidad and Tobago, skills training must be given serious consideration in spite of rapid advance in artificial intelligence and an increasingly competitive job market. The call from Minister of Tertiary Education and Skills Training, Professor Prakash Prasad. He was speaking at an award ceremony for UTT's Renewable Rivalry Competition held on Wednesday at its Chaguanas campus. He said greater attention must be placed on skills training.
6: If you look at the situation worldwide, young people have a difficulty getting jobs worldwide, not only Trinidad and Tobago, worldwide. We hear about AI continuously. In AI, it's billions of dollars, over $500 billion in some countries being spent on AI. And you know what is the key back? What is the impediment to implementing AI? The carpenters, the plumbers, the electricians. Because we need to build the infrastructure for it.
0: Health authorities are racing to trace dozens of people who disembarked from a hantavirus virus-hit cruise ship on the island of St. Helena in the South Atlantic. The ship's operator said 29 passengers of at least 12 different nationalities left the MV Hondius on April 24th. The Dutch government gave a different figure of 40. Among those who left the Dutch vessel at the island was a 69-year-old woman who later died in South Africa. Two other people died on board the ship.
7: It's still unclear exactly when the ship will arrive. We're told it would take 3 to 4 days. It could be either Saturday or possibly Sunday, according to some reports. It might depend a bit on the weather during the journey. But we do know that there are members of staff from the World Health Organization on board, along with infectious disease experts, who are carrying out assessments of the passengers as they travel. When they do arrive here at the weekend, they will be assessed again. And we're told that there will be no contact between the passengers from the boat and local people here. They will be assessed and then a decision will be made in terms of whether they can be immediately repatriated to their countries or whether they have to stay and undergo some kind of treatment.
0: The ship is expected to dock in the Canary Islands this weekend. Canada's trade war with the U.S. is having an impact on school industry. On alcohol industry south of the border. The Distilled Spirits Council says it saw a 63% drop in exports to Canada in 2005. It blames the ban on American liquor in most Canadian